0: Good evening. Do not attempt to adjust your radio. There is nothing wrong. We have taken control as to bring you this special show. We will return it to you as soon as you are grooving. Welcome to station WEFUNK, better known as We Funk, or deeper still, the Mothership Connection, home of the extraterrestrial brothers, dealers of funky music, P-Funk, Uncut Funk, The Bomb.
1: Coming to you directly from the mothership, top of the chocolate Milky Way, 500,000 kilowatts of P-Funk power. So kick back, dig, while we do it to you in your eardrums. Oh, me, I'm known as Lollipop Man, alias the long-haired sucker. My motto is...

E-F-U-N-K, y'all. Now, this is what I want y'all to do. If you got faults, defects, or shortcomings, you know, like arthritis, rheumatism, or migraines, whatever part of your body it is, I want you to lay it on your radio. Let the vibes flow through. Funk not only moves, it can remove. Dig? The desired effect is what you get when you improve your interplanetary functionship. Sir Lollipop Man, chocolate-coated freaking habit form. Doing it to you in 3D. So groovy that I dig me. Once upon a time called now. Somebody say, is there funk after death? 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

0: 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It was cool. But can you imagine Doobie in your funk? 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W-E-F-U-N-K. 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
0: 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I want the bomb.
1: I want the P-funk.
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0: Home of the extraterrestrial brothers.

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Yeah? And Rastafari is our fate from Jamaica. You have the Naya Bingi, you have the Bobo Shanti, you have the 12 tribe of Israel. Yeah? I see myself a blessed. Can I thank you for many things? Blessed, but Babylon is also stressed.

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It's called Air Divo. It's fantastic. You know, it's amazing. You know, it's great. You know, it's wonderful. Air Divo. Don't forget that. It's Air Divo. Air Divo. Air D W A.

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Now music upstairs coming from the Puerto Ricans. Arabs selling guns in the store. Nigerians pump the diesel, yo. That's so raw. 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
0: I like girls with that light complexion look.
1: Oh, man. You're a moron.
0: I can't help it.
1: What, being a moron?
0: Yeah, that too.
1: You're the first one out there with a dashiki talking that crap.
0: I'm a victim.
1: Good hair. Nigga, you so brainwashed.
0: I'm a victim, brother.
1: Your problem. You're a victim.
0: I'm a victim of 400 years of conditioning.
1: Shut up.
0: The man has programmed my conditioning.
1: Mm-hmm.
0: Even my conditioning has been conditioned.

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1: I need someone who be a companion, you see. I'm just a lonely woman in search of company. I'm not the kind of woman who's footloose and free. I'm just a lonely woman.

0: Primary immigration from the so-called New Commonwealth.
1: That is to say, former colonies where black people constitute the majority.
0: Ended over 20 years ago with the 1971 Immigration Act.
2: Black people constitute less than 6% of the population.

0: too many mosquitoes.
1: Oh, yeah. How are we doing? Hi, Tia. Nice to meet you.
2: Hi, Tia. Millie.
0: Oh, okay.
3: Nice to meet you. So, hello. Hello, I'm Pierre.
2: Millie.
3: Let's take
4: hi, good day.
3: Nice to meet you.
2: We'll go in the house.
3: Okay. It's tight up in here.
0: Yeah. It's nice here.
2: Oh, she's locked up.
0: Yeah.
2: She's caged up.
3: That's my music room, man. That's where all my stuff happened, right here.
2: So, get Dion or Lorenzo to help Bona in the house.
3: Yeah, I'm a. Yeah.

tribe. 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I, the future's market, the future's smartest, won't be shooting a moving target.

here, a chimera, an idea, or fine air. 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With such efficient pace, I eliminate cityscapes like a village

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3: Tell me, was it just ill health that made you do what you did?
2: Better.
3: And what?

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1: When I die, don't cry because the track killed me. Justified homicide verdict, not guilty. When I die, don't lie because this world is full of trickers. Now I reside in the land of no winters. When I die, bury my body in a speaker.